matter of fact, I don't let nothing hold you back. The scat man can do it, so can you. I hear you all ask about the meaning of scat. Well, I'm the professor, and all I can tell you is while you're still sleeping, the saints are still weeping, 'cause things you call dead haven't yet had the chance to be born. I'm the scat man.

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1: Wir spielen die Hits im besten Mix. It's not time to make a change. Just relax, take it easy. You're still young, that's your fault. There's so much you have to know.